mystery man came over, and he said, I'm out of sight. He said, for a nominal service charge, I can reach Pomona tonight. If I was really willing and able to pay him his regular fee, he would drop all the rest of his pressing affairs

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0: In the wonders.
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0: then Chunky says, I fuss and I cuss lots of swim. 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

Trinity, All College, Freestyle, Ballpark, Auburn Bay, Indian John Wackerman, FM, Battle Bottom, Scott Tennis, and the Mystery Dancer. Thank you very much for the song, Flair.

Thank you. We're going to continue in Joe's Garage territory. In a song called Watermelon and Easter Hay.

0: hear something you don't hear every day.
1: What's that, Andrew?

evening, ladies and gentlemen. Welcome to our Peacebot 1977 show featuring Ray White on cowbell, guitar, and vocals. Patrick O'Hearn on bass. Terry Bozio on drums. Eddie Jobson on keyboards and violin. And each and every one of you out there in the audience. Hello, GIs. How are you doing tonight? Alright, this goes out to everybody. This song is not just for the GIs in the audience. It's a special song that crosses all communications barriers, mainly because it's an instrumental. The name of this song is Peaches and Regalia.

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flies all green and buzzing. 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

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He eats the snouts and the trotters first. The loins and the groins is soon dispersed. His carving style is well rehearsed.

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Dr. Shanahan, thank you, and Dr. Shanahan, thank you, and Dr. Shanahan, thank you. And the name of this song, ladies and gentlemen, although you haven't heard it on the record before, and it should be new to this area, the name of this song is City of Tiny Lights.

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0: That's the cutest little lime green popsicle I've ever seen.
2: Nearly drove you insane.
0: Switched to leather.
2: So you kissed a little sailor.
0: Ooh, with nice balls, Felix.
2: Who had just blew it from Spain.
0: I've never seen a three-piece jade cock ring set
1: and
0: like that.
1: The chain attached to the permanent white nipples of Jimmy.
0: Ooh, a salute to S&M.
2: In a bold salute to pain.
0: Don't hurt that.
2: You sniffed the reeking buns of angels.
0: It smells like a rusted.
1: Yes, you did, didn't you?
0: Ooh.
2: And acted like it was cocaine. It
0: smells a bit like a rusty copper penny.
1: But you were excited by the dazzling new costume of Coco.
2: In a way you can't explain.
0: It's a blue world, baby.
2: And so you worked the wall with Michael. Which gave your back an awful strain.
0: He's the only one I know that can handle these three studs.
2: So you came back on Sunday for the golf show.
0: So we're to Puerto Rico tomorrow night.
2: But you forgot what I would say. Cause you're an asshole. You're

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This is his song because he has done more to destroy the English language than anybody else in this group. We love him for it. He's so charming. If you can just learn how to talk.

0: The dawn was long, and Ron was gone, the dawn with Eula. This is the story about Molly John. Dawn with Eula, dawn, dawn. It talks a lot, and it's usually wrong. Dawn with Eula, dawn, dawn. He said, dawn was long, and Ron was gone, and dawn with Eula, John was wrong. Sorry, John, sorry, better try it again. Dawn with Eula, dawn, dawn. Sorry, John, sorry, better try it again. 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And John's got a sausage, yeah, yeah. John's got a sausage, yeah, yeah. John's got a sausage that'll make you fart. John's got a sausage that'll break your heart. Make you fart, break your heart. 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It took a little walk to the weenie stand. John's got a sausage, yeah, man. Big, big weenie in both his hands. John's got a sausage, yeah, man. Well, if something don't eat until the mustard's worth. He said, y'all stand back, cause you might get hurt. Sorry, John, sorry, better try it again. John's got a sausage, yeah, man. Sorry, John, sorry, better try it again. John was wrong, John was wrong, John was gone, John was wrong. Sorry, John, sorry, better try it again.
1: Yeah, I heard the equipment was being shipped out of Cross Crystal, sorry, Texas.
0: Sorry, better try it again.
1: Bartender, give me a colada.
0: Texas, sorry, better try it again.
1: Bartender, give me a colada and
0: real sorry.

0: to the Falcon.
1: Try it again.
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0: started doing this bang. So I shot it with my shooter, said, bang, bang, bang. The sucker just laughed and said,
1: put it away, you know I ain't all up. Now what you gonna say?
0: You ate my Chrissy?
1: Yeah, titties and all.
0: Well, what about the beer then?
1: Not with a cat's this tall.
0: Even her boots?
1: Now would I lie to you?
0: Shit, you must have been hungry.
1: Yeah, this is true.
0: Well, don't they pay you good for the stuff that you do?
1: Well, you know, I can't complain when the checks come through.
0: I want my Chrissy, and I want my beer. So you just barf

0: back up now, Bevel. Do you hear?
1: Blow it out your ass, motorcycle man! I mean, I am the devil! Do you understand?
0: Oh, yeah?
1: Just what will you give me for your titties and beer? I suppose you noticed this little contract here.
0: You're goddamn right, you son of a whore. That's about the only reason I learned right before.
1: Right, too.
0: Give me that paper. Bet your ass I will sign, because I need a beer and it's titty squeezing time.
1: You can't fool me! You ain't that bad!
0: That's right.
1: Why? You should have seen some of the souls that I had.
0: Oh,
1: but
0: yeah.
1: It was Millhouse Nixon and Agnew too! And
2: yeah.
1: Both of those suckers was worse than you!
0: Well, let's make a deal if you think that's true. I mean, you're Der Teufel. What you gonna do, eh?
1: Well, hey, now you wanna make a deal, huh?
0: Yeah, sure.
1: Well, I'm gonna have to screen you first, because I don't like just ordinary folks down there. You know what I mean?
0: Oh, I don't care.
1: I want
0: screen
1: somebody
0: me all
1: different.
0: You want.
1: Because you write such weird music, I thought you'd be the right cat, you know, but I don't know it now, man. So why don't you tell me, what are you into, man? I mean, what are some of your interests? What do you do in your spare time?
0: Listen, I don't have to answer any of your fucking questions. I told you I would just sign the paper and you'd let me write in the hell, so long as I get my titties and beer.
1: What?
0: Yeah,
1: what?
0: Just because you're, listen, just because you're the devil, I don't have to kiss your ass, you can kiss mine. I told you, you can have my soul for all it's worth. It's a mean little sucker about 1,000 years old. But once you get it, you can't give it back. You gotta keep it forever, and that's a natural fact.
3: Oh, yeah.
0: That's right. That's right, you heard right.
1: I still wanna know, what are you into, man? I don't know if I want you where I am.
0: Listen, you made me a deal. You told me that you were gonna give me the paper, and I was gonna sign it, and then I'd get my girlfriend and the beer back, right? Yeah, well, are you a man of your word, or are you a jazz devil?
1: Listen, sucker, I'll do whatever I want, because I am the devil.
0: Yeah,
1: if I say yes, and that means no, that's the way it's going to be.
0: No, it should have said, if I say yes, and that means no, that's the way it's going to go.
1: Listen, I ain't no rather fairy sucker devil.
0: Let me tell you something. I wouldn't be too arrogant with a fucking mask on that looked like that. You know what I mean? Look, I'm not going to prolong your misery, because I know that it is definitely a luxury item in the middle of a European tour to be able to speak in front of at least a handful of people who know the native tongue, you know what I mean? I don't want to overemphasize this part of our program. However, we have, for this part of the song, we have something of a bilingual presentation so that you can all get the drift of what's going on, you know? The devil wants to know what I'm into, you know what I mean? Well, it's very simple. I'm into the same thing that each and every one of you are into out there. And you know what that is already, don't you? Titten und Bier! Titten und Bier! Titten und Bier! Titten und Bier! Titten und Bier! Titten und Bier! You're a noisy little son of a bitch, aren't you?
1: No! Don't sign it! Give me time to think! I mean, hold on a second, boy, because that's magic in.
0: And then the devil cued in. I'll tell my girl. She heard the titties pop, popping all around the world. She said,
4: I got three

Ray White on guitar, Patrick Morgan on bass, Terry Bozzi on drums, Eddie Jobson on keyboards. Thanks a lot for coming to the concert. Yeah.

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The $40 bill didn't matter no more when her sister got naked and laid on the floor. She said, "Dynamo might win the bet, but she could use a little if I wasn't done yet." 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

0: quiver and wink and clutch to herself. 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But I told her all she really needed was some discipline. 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
1: just lie, moron, moron. 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Would you all like some Angora? Right here on the floor. And how about you, Fauna? Do you wanna? All right, help me out with this here.

man here just asked, what about the Zircon and Cresta tweezers? Oh, wow. Listen. Here they are, ladies and gentlemen. These are the Zircon and Cresta tweezers of your dreams, ladies and gentlemen. One time before we get off the stage, we just get everybody in this room to sing Dynamo a few times, just to stir the air up, maybe wave these curtains around a little bit. If you can't speak English, then do it phonetically. It's Dynamo.

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I'm the tool of the government and industry too, for I am destined to rule and regulate you. I might be vile and pernicious, but you can't look away. I make you think I'm delicious with the stuff that I say. I'm the best you can get. Have you guessed me yet? I'm

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them up and stomping them down. Oh, that's a nice French mob. To poof them out of existence while leaving their real estate just where we need it. To use again for temples in which to train a word ball out of them. Because he can really take care of business. And when his humble TV surgeon with a brown suit and white hair and a blonde wife who takes phone calls tells him we're okay to do this stuff, then we gotta do it, because if we don't do it, we ain't going up to heaven. Depending on which book you're using at the time, can't use theirs, it's all lies, gotta use mine. Ain't that right? That's what they say every night, every day. Listen, we can't really be done if we're just following God's orders. Remember, he wrote this book here, and in a book, he said he made us all to be just like him. So if we're dumb,

Thank you.

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It was a single bar, a Tuesday night. Blood was dim, the band was tight. They did the fun together.

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She wouldn't kiss him. He tried to ignore it, but it made him kinda angry.

for Double D, and I would derive hot, ecstatic, non-stop pleasure and panting from your swimming in my big, luscious, black lace cups. Lustfully yours, Little Apple Annie. More messages, wait a minute. With Naughty Delight Wildfire Love Oils. Cinnamon Celebration. When you want it to get hot, it will. And then there's another note that's like, to test effects, rub a small amount onto wrist until warm, then blow on it and taste it. Then use your imagination. There's nothing quite like New Mexico. Well, as long as we're fiddling around here, do we have any other little presents to need to any more mystery love oil? All right. Wait a minute. Song. But if you had given some of that wildfire love.

Oliver. Thanks a lot, Oliver. Everyone, that is. I think the cover booger. Okay, now, the next song that we're going to do is based on a character created by my daughter, Diva, who's 4 years old. We're going to dedicate this to Oliver because these words are really right up Oliver's alley. And it's too bad he doesn't know them a little bit better because he can really sing along with this one.

Special request for this song this afternoon for some guys who heard us play it a few years ago.

Make your deal. We'll play whatever it is we can get away with, but the trucks have got to get out of here because we're playing in Denver tomorrow. So, I mean, if you really like it, drive to Denver. I don't know what we got on the keyboard though.

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You play well out of it.

Watch Ruth. All through our show, Ruth has been standing over there going, just watch her.

Ladies and gentlemen, Ruth Underwood on percussion, Napoleon Murphy Brock on tenor sax and lead vocals, Chester Thompson on drums, Tom Fowler on bass, George Duke on keyboards. Thank you very much for coming to the concert. Hope you enjoyed it, and good night.

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0: Gather up a generous mitten full of the deadly.
1: Yellow snow.
0: The deadly yellow snow from right there where the huskies go. And then I proceeded to rub it all into his beaded little eyes with a vigorous circular motion hitherto unknown to the citizens of Rochester. But

0: Yes. 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
1: Right, googly boogly.
0: I injured the fur trapper. Very much. And that miserable sucker got...

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1: I can't see temporarily.
0: Well, you know, the fur trapper, he was really effed up. He was hurting, folks. And was at that precise moment in our song that he realized an ancient Eskimo legend wherein it is written on whatever it is that they write it on up there, that if anything bad ever happens to your eyes as a result of some sort of conflict with anyone named Nanu, the only way that you can get it fixed up is to go trudging across the tundra. Mile after mile.
2: Trudging.
0: Trudging across the tundra. Way past Rochester. On towards Buffalo. Lurching past Ithaca to Utica, sciatica, lumbago, dysmenorrhea, all of those places that made New York great. Way on down there past the Lydia Pinkham's factory to the parish of St. Alfonso, patron saint of the smelt fishermen of Portuguese extraction. And we know how deep they are. Soon to open a new chain of sub shops right here in Rochester. The St. Alfonso Grinder Shops. Look for them soon. Try a St. Alfonso meatball sandwich with provolone. Well, anyway, the fur trapper, he knew what he had to do, just as so many of you out there know what you have to do. And that is exactly what we're talking about, is trudging across the tundra, folks. Let's just bow our heads for a moment. Okay, we got that over with. Now, he has to go down there. He's got a trudge. Poor sucker. And we have to listen to Ruth's lick for the next part of the song. Ready? Hey, Ruth, play your lick.

0: in oblivion, resplendent in his frack, was whipping up the batter for the pancakes of his flock. He was looking rather bleary, he forgot to watch the clock.
1: The night before, behind the door, a leprechaun had strolled.
0: He stroked it,

0: I can't hear you!
1: Shut up. For those of you who might be wondering, it's not a rock and roll concert.
0: Thank God!
1: If you were here last night by some stretch of the imagination, you might think that you know what's going to happen tonight. But you don't know what's going to happen. Because in keeping with the great tradition of our organization, we will deviate tonight from the fact that in certain very important areas. However, the show will begin in much the same way that it did last night with this little difference. One, folks, remember, we're recording this one live.
2: Without amplification,
1: Even 37 people are not loud enough for rock and roll standards. So in order to make it balance, and I hope it does balance,

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jazz music for low budget symphony orchestra. 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Well, let's hope it turns out better tonight than it did last night. It was a little cheesy last night, guys. Let's try and keep it.

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Here's the plot. A woman with oceanfront property waits for someone named Pedro to skip a form of boat. She will launder his burlap shirt in the splendid sunset. He will play an inexpensive guitar. She will make him a stimulating drink. And while he drinks it, she will put on some more lipstick. Later, you'll have a cheap little fuck and accidentally knock over a next door. In the confusion, she might have misplaced her necklace. Within moments, Earl has cleaned the rug.

0: a good day.
1: Huh?
2: Two buttons got ducked here.

0: clips in the mall.
1: As for those of you who are into the contrapuntal field, as the contrapuntal doodads at the end that you might enjoy, but basically what it's about in the middle of it is a dumb guitar solo in the key of E minor that will largely be programmed by about five more minutes. So here's Michael Zerat again. He's going to come up and play this with Mike.
2: Hey, Mike!

0: Hey, Jay, we got to keep going.
1: So far, so good.

0: So now here's what I look like, and then with guitars like this. another piece now, right there. The band has never played it because it's not written down for one thing. It's so simple-minded that with a few cheap explanations, we should be able to do it.
1: Cheapness!
0: Cheapness!
2: Cheap your
0: life!
1: In touch with the
3: world!
0: Boy,
3: we had
0: a surprise for you.
3: Yeah, keep
0: the changes for this song are C sharp minor for two bars, G major 7 for two bars, and that's it. And we'll voice that. Let's see. Why are you guys just picking any voices? It's like that one. Let's put a suspension on top with a C of. You can have a C sharp and a B and an F sharp that will stay over both chords. Only low register instruments can play the note D when it changes to the G major 7. And the low brass should be voiced out and put a D on the bottom. And then both of you guys play E over that. French horns, the A.
4: Oh my God.
0: C sharp, F sharp, and B. And when it goes to the C sharp minor chord, you guys are still in the same notes, and you guys move D goes down to the C sharp, and the A goes to the G sharp, and the E stays where it is. Two, three, two.

0: Play the boring bottom of the note. Everybody else grab it and announce in between. Three pickles.
1: I don't understand.
0: Basically, what's going to happen is I want to play more guitar in the concert.
2: All right! All right!
0: So, here's our little jam session for you.
3: Yeah.

0: smoking in the auditorium.
1: No smoking in the auditorium, please.

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0: know who the players are at this time. 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
1: Yeah.

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1: Woo!
0: We're going to turn one of the songs over from him. There he is.
2: Hey, Brad.

0: Cheap ass!
1: Let's go then!
2: We have some material that, well, you know, it's not quite. No, we better not really. It's too much.

some stuff that we have practiced, but it ain't really good yet. And that combined with the fact that the mixing is just swanking here, and I can't really hear the details, but it might just be a waste of time. Let's take a vote on it. How many say they wouldn't care if they heard something that sounded like this? This is the Steno Pool section from Gregory Becker. Ladies and gentlemen, Marty from Ellis.

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This song is Strictly Genteel.

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Otherwise known as Vita Man.

0: just turn to the left and look around, because it's in the middle of nowhere somewhere. If you ain't found it, better hurry up. The folks down there is on auto-destruct.
1: And so can you be too.
0: The fact of the matter is
1: made for you.
0: Try it on a Saturday about 4 o'clock in the morning.

0: Suave verse here at the Mug Club. Did you know that Werner Kools is down there right now looking for a virgin with nice breath?
1: My baby is you.
0: And you don't even know it.

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1: Sure.
0: And when it's gonna change, my friend, is anybody's guess.

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Thanks for coming to the show. 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

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Listen here, girl. I know that the monitor system is really biting the big one tonight, but don't blame it on me. It's that guy over there with the little hat. 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I'm glad you decided to come and spend the evening out here in the freezing cold, golden summer night. 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The name of this song is Tied to the Whipping Post.

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All right, tonight you're going to be entertained by Ray White. Tommy Mars. Chad Wackerman. Ed Mann, Bobby Martin, Scott Tunis. By the way, Scott's extremely lonely tonight. We're trying to pick this boy off. If there's a nice girl of Belgian extraction who wants to give Scott a blowjob after the show, this can't be arranged. Somebody help the bass player out. Now this is Steve Vai, he doesn't need a blowjob, his girlfriend just got here today, so. 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

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Truth is not beauty. Beauty is not love. Love is not music. And music is the best. Domain of the wind.

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You think of the

travel to Mars. 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You'll go down there and try and pick up a grandma from the United States who came over for a summer vacation to eat a waffle and buy some Lay's to take home to make a table run. 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

Ray Ray, Tommy Myers, Ed Mann, Chad Blackerman, Tommy Michaels, Scott Dennis, Steve Vai. Thanks for coming to the show. Good night.

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Some of them are just like Scott Tunis. Bunch of black bags here.

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But we have a new song we're going to try out on the other night to see what happens.

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balance of football. If you're coming with the balance of the light show is not permitted, you can take all the still behind you like from your seats. Once again, for Halloween 1975, the kind, closest relatives, the mother.

of the Mothers of Invention program for the California 1975 Halloween Spectacular. Featuring

just call this stupid disease Prometrosis, and well, they should. Us regular people who might wear a tennis shoe or an occasional Python know this explicit little inconvenience by the name of stink running. How true that is.

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David, give me a little bit more monitor, it's still too down. Okay. Now during this part of our presentation, ladies and gents, we drift back in time to the... No, not yet. He's coming up soon. We have a special presentation for the main team. Now, a little bit later, just relax. We've got the program all paced out for you. The name of this song is How Can I Be Such a Fool? We'll have that.

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So long that you have to get your hair out of your face. Now, it has sort of a little tune to it. Most of the time we play it as an instrumental, but because we are in New York, which is sort of an urban, woody, sensitive, highly evolved sort of metropolitan, media-infested hamlet, that I'm going to deviate from our normal adventure, and I'm going to sing, or, you know, this again, get these words for the occasion, paste

this track before it goes into the regular melody. Now, actually what this is sort of like, not exactly poetry and jazz, because as you know, jazz is far too difficult for a group of this nature, but sort of like, it's like a poem with two chords in the background for the first part of the song. It goes like this. Maybe you thought I was the Patrick Goose, no, or the Ronald McDonald of the Nouveau Abstruse. Well, fuck all you people, cause I don't need no excuse for being what I am. Yes, indeed. This song goes out to every one of those suckers out there who writes for a rock and roll publication. You know, they go to a press party just to chew on the cheese, and they write like they all had some English disease, and then they tell you rock and roll is dead. Ah, spare me please. They're full of shit as they can be. Just keep away from me. Let's see, what was the other verse I had there? I think I had four of them all the other. Oh yeah. They get a little taste on the side from the promo man. And if they move the goods, they might receive a sedan or a resinous lung from Afghanistan. Oh boy, they are hurt.

Yeah.

Napoleon, y'all. Let's hear it from Napoleon on the tenor track.

suggest we support for the Pac, and the Bebop the best as he jabs his elbow in her.

He took her home to a motor court. She wouldn't kiss him. He tried to ignore it, but it made him angry. He called her a slut, a pig, and a whore. A bitch and a cunt, and she slammed the door in a petulant frenzy.

the song that we hope will bring back that great phenomenon of the mid-60s, what was once known as art rock. You know, when a lot of the really into it kind of groups, especially a lot of groups, artistic groups that came from the New York area, some of them would play a little taste of Beethoven here, a little Bach over there, a little Baroque over here. Some of them even went so far as to wear tunics on stage. We're not going to go quite that far, even though it is Halloween, but what we are going to do is the most artistic form of song that we have in our program. Now, a little of the history of this number. Not only is this song artistic to pieces, this song is also a true story. Because of the recent frenzy for the bicentennial celebration, everybody is really getting into the bicentennial celebration. Everybody is really getting into the

0: Now, you might have missed this because it wasn't very big in the papers, but it is true. It also appeared in Police Gazette. There was a guy in Bloomington, Illinois. They just caught him recently. And what he was doing was, wait a minute. We need a volunteer from the audience to help us demonstrate this phenomenon. You right there. Yeah, you right there. Come up here. I see you, you with the little, right there. Come up here and volunteer. Oh, come on. Oh, come on. You look like a volunteer. I mean, you really do. This is Fran, and Fran, is it true? Is it true? Did you volunteer for this?
1: Sure, I
0: did. Right, this does not constitute a contract between us, but you did volunteer. And now, this is what you have volunteered for. You know, in school, a lot of times, in order to get the lesson across to the kids that really need the information, they use visual aids, you see. And because we want to make sure that this important historical information comes across to you, you are part of our visual aid program tonight. And all you have to do is assume a few little poses, right? In this area right here. Nothing that hurts, but you are going to be the Illinois Enema Bandit's first victim in New York, okay? She won't relax, she's very tense. That makes it look bad. Now here's what the bandit does. Now, now this is Halloween. Now, first of all, no, this is this is make-believe. This isn't really happening on stage in New York. Now, the Illinois Enema Bandit would break into the homes of college-educated women. Did you go to college?
1: No.
0: She's going. Hey, you're going, all right. The Illinois Bandit would break into the homes of college-educated women, and they're wearing a ski mask, and he would have some rope to tie them up, maybe a little newspaper, and he would have a thermometer, and of course, all the vital equipment required for making sure that the college-educated women didn't carry their education to a radical extreme. So he's going to, the bandit is now being played by Napoleon Murphy Brock, in case you didn't recognize him. He is now preparing the bed for the victim. What the bandit would do is he would break into their home and he would catch the college-educated woman unaware and tie her up and lay her face down on a bed. See? And then he would open up his briefcase. Oh, Fran, you're sticking him out. Well, he just sort of lie down here. Just make sure.

would be the worst kind of activity. But because we're all New Yorkers at heart, we know that. Just to prove our heart is in the right place, we're going to let some of them in here. Grant, just put this over your head.

He's mixing up a potion here. this is a great American animal. We're using only those ingredients that are near and dear to the hearts of most Americans. This enema consists of equal portions of Fanta Orange, Coca-Cola, and Brioski. It's only make believe. Would you like to say anything to the audience while you're waiting? Now, what the bandit would do is, after he got them all tied up and everything, he would take their temperature first to make sure they were okay. So he said the police was there. Now, in the mouth, it takes a minute. No, this is a thermometer. Where's the thermometer? Okay, that's the thermometer. Maybe you should have used the other one. Okay, now we are going to soon. I believe that some of these people in the front probably don't think that any of those are loaded. No, actually. This isn't the song. This is just the introduction to the song. We're just showing everybody what the song is about. But it's fun. So, you know it, then sing along with it. We'll make it a folk song. Now, we're almost done with this part of the demonstration. Everybody knows what these devices are supposed to do. And no, they're not supposed to do that. So, well, wait a minute, she doesn't get it yet, it's too soon in the song. Now you see, what you're representing right here now is like you're the hood ornament on the Mercedes-Benz of folk songs right now. Yeah, that's sort of like a pack of goose. You just relax, and we'll act out the song back there. And as soon as the song is over, we'll free you, and you can return to the safety of New York City.

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I just can't understand it. Yoga books, they even talk about going into the river and holding your butt open and squatting and trying to suck it in. Now that doesn't even sound clean to me. That was in a book that Peter Mack sent to all of his friends for Christmas in 1970. It was called Integral Hatha Yoga. Try it out, ladies and gentlemen.

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The DA will order a secret test. Stuff his pudgy little thumbs in the side of his vest. Put out a call. The jury phones. And the judge will say,

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0: This is massive. I hereby release this damsel in distress.
2: Wish you wish
0: they must be better, but they
1: are not. Your help was not
0: my friend, what?
2: You're a good friend.

Terry Ben Lozio on drums, Roy Rao, Paul Manfuck, Moe Conwell, Strano on bass, Norman Bell on alto saxophone, Fred.

0: Thank you.
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problem. 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Okay. Let's get on with it then, ladies and gentlemen. Over here on the trombone is Bruce Mallard. On tenor sax and lead vocals, Napoleon Murphy Brock. On drums, Chester Thompson. No, Mr. Spotlight Man, that's not Chester Thompson. That is Chester Thompson. Well, not to fake out the Spotlight Man anymore, but we must, really. Let's fool him again. Over here on drums is Ralph Humphrey. George Duke on keyboards.

Okay, here's what the medley consists of. These are some new songs that we just manufactured for you. The first tune is called Something Anything. The second tune is called Florentine Pogan. And after that goes into Kung Fu. And then it goes into Penguin in Bondage. And then it goes into the Dog Breath Variations. And then it goes into Uncle Meat. And then it stops abruptly. Okay? Yes, everybody have a good time tonight, please.

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If you hear that time, it's

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This is called Tamershi Dween, a bongo number.

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Hey, we're going to do a song from the Overnight Sensation album. The name of the song is Montana. I guess, as you might know, it's a song about that delicate subject, the stuff between your teeth and how to get rid of it. It's a song about dental floss and how it might have come into the world if we hadn't had the present form of government that we now have in the United States. Yeah. Well, the political implications of this song stretch all the way to Butte. They do. Okay. And after that song, folks, we go into another tune that is basically instrumental and sort of jazzette called Dupree's Paradise, which we are going to play much faster than we did last night, ladies and gentlemen. It was just too reserved last night. Okay? Favorite noisemakers too.

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on the other hand.

Santa

This is the story of a bar. The name of the bar is Dupree's Paradise Lounge. And it's on Avalon Boulevard in Watts. I can tell that you've been there, yes indeed. The main thing that's appealing about Dupree's Paradise Lounge is, bring the band on down behind the boys. If you don't have any place to go early Sunday morning and you just happen to be a musician, Dupree's has that world-renowned early morning jam session, the same sort of a funky jam session that used to attract such greats as Henry Vestine, slumping against the wall, playing a boogie on a Telecaster under the influence of 40 Reds. Ladies and gentlemen, Dupree's Paradise Lounge, a marvelous place to spend a Sunday morning. Round about 4:30, all the derelicts in the neighborhood line up and pass out along the edge of the green stucco wall on the outside of the building with the little posters on it, advertising political candidates who are going to clean up the area. Some of them don't pass out completely. They just lie there with their tongues lolling listlessly from side to side, waiting for the magic moment at 6 a.m. when the Alcoholic Beverage Control Board has deemed it feasible to open the doors and admit these four wretched gentlemen into the place where they can buy that fluid that keeps them going. As we approach Dupree's, it's approximately 30 seconds before 6 o'clock. The countdown begins. They're just about to open the door. Wait a minute. I believe it. They are opening the door. Yes, the door has just swang open. And all the wine-o's and the beer-o's and the whiskey-o's and the other colorful people of the neighborhood have made their way into Dupree's. Once inside, their nostrils are greeted with the stench of red, white, checkered tablecloth starch, waitress sweat, stale beer, old dirt, and bartender bread. And soon, it's time for the musicians to start pouring in. Trombone players. Trumpet players. Tenor sax players. Alto sax players. Soprano sax players. Drummers. Keyboard players who want to sit in, because Dupree's Paradise is featuring tonight, and for this morning, as it's featured for so many years in the past, Bobby Turner at the Hammond organ, wearing a houndstooth check jacket that's just a little bit too short for him, but he got it on sale, and he's sitting there backing up endless string of horn players who all want to jump on the stage and out-the-punk each other in one avant-garde ego trip after another as they try to figure out the chord changes for Bye Bye Blackbird. Tonight, I mean this morning, I'm sorry, we're fortunate to have six bass players who all want to sit in at the same time. Bartender senses it. They're trying to play jazz. No,
have any of that. Bartender comes over and he says, now look, you boys, you have to understand that if you don't play, play up the blues so they'll drink. So the band gets funky one time. But as soon as the bartender turns around, it's back to the hideous honking and squealing again. He finally silences them by giving them all some beer. But over in the corner, beer cures everything in America. Except, Brian, can you please turn my vocal up in the monitor system? Hello, Brian, I'll give you a beer if you'll turn my vocal up. Hello? Hey, it's almost working. We've got you on fire. We're going to pump you now. All right, over in the corner, right over there by Brian, who was just attempting to turn my vocal up in the monitor system, a very suave-looking gentleman in a sort of sport coat affair is sneaking around in the back of the room. Can anybody guess who he is? It's a narc! The narc has come to Dupree's Paradise because he realizes, just as I'm sure you must realize, that drinking alcohol and that sort of liquid corruption is only the first step to bigger and better things. You start with a little beer at a party, and the next thing you know, you're smoking marijuana. As you might recall from high school, all those little films that they show you, and it's really true, ladies and gentlemen, marijuana does lead to heroin usage. Mainly because these days, heroin is cheaper than marijuana. But all these economic factors aside, ladies and gentlemen, you have to realize that certain drugs go on the charts at certain times in your teenage history. Do you remember the good old days when LSD was really happening?

Quaaludes. Robitussin AC. And for you little cheap folks out there, Annie Green Springs Wine. And of course, if you're a Hollywood session musician, it's cocaine snorted through a rolled up $100 bill from the edge of a Hammond organ. The amount of chemicals and the type of chemicals with which you can alter your very own teenage consciousness is limited only by the imagination that you apply to the corruption of your very own physiology. What I'm trying to tell you, ladies and gentlemen, is why just use the stuff they give you? Why not be creative and try things that are new and unusual, things of your own design? Let's see, if you were going to be creative, would you Clorox? Shoot Clorox in your eye. How about, you remember bananas that didn't work? Well, that was somebody's attempt. They were at least trying to be creative. Clorox. No, how about Comet? Comet bleach with the green crystals. Here's a recipe for you. You take two tablespoonfuls of Comet, and you hold it over the stove until it cooks down to a smoldering black fudge. Then you pour it onto a cookie sheet and dilute it with 3 parts of Mercurochrome. Place it in the refrigerator and allow it to harden into a sort of gummy, greenish, pinkish, blackish puddle. Once it is stiffened to the proper consistency, remove it from the icebox and roll it into a sort of intriguing little utensil about this long, sort of looking like a very small cigarette, but not exactly like a cigarette, and stuff it up your ass, ladies and gentlemen.

Oh.

I'm going to play a song for you now from the next album. The name of this song is Cosmic Period. Thank you.

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Some of you, out of sheer desperation and boredom with your life here in contemporary America, may have sought refuge in one or more of the new, wonderful, on the charts, mystical religions and or astrology, or any combination thereof. Some of you may have even gone so far as to forsake chemical alteration in order to

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It's definitely, folks, the guru is for shit. He may be short, but he's bogus.

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We have a modified set of lyrics for the Idiot Bastard Son. Modified set of lyrics.

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Thank you. Thank you. Thank you. Thank you. Thank you. Thank you. Thank you. Thank you. Thank you. Thank you. Thank you. Thank you. Thank you. Thank you. Thank you. Thank you. Thank you. Thank you. Thank you. Thank you. Thank you. Thank you. Thank you. Thank you. Thank you. Thank you. Thank you. Thank you. Thank you. Thank you. Thank you. Thank you. Thank you. Thank you. Thank you. Thank you. Thank you. Thank you. Thank you. Thank you. Thank you. Thank you. Thank you. Thank you. Thank you. Thank you. Thank you. Thank you. Thank you. Thank you. Thank you. Thank you. Thank you. Thank you. Thank you. Thank you. Thank you. Thank you. Thank you. Thank you. Thank you. Thank you. Thank you. Thank you. Thank you. Thank you. Thank you. Thank you. Thank you. Thank you. Thank you. Thank you. Thank you. Thank you. Thank

Monster Movies. We're going to play something for you now. It's brand new, and it's also a little bit weird, but we're sure you'll understand. The name of the song is Approximate, and the reason it's called Approximate is because the parts that everybody plays are only partially indicated. In other words, most of the time, the rhythm of what they play is indicated, but the pitches are their own choice. So this guarantees us a certain amount of variety during the concerts, and a certain amount of rhythmic stability at the same time, as I'm sure you'll see. Contestant number two on the dating game.

Booth underwood on progression, Chester Thompson on drums, Ralph Humphrey on drums, Tom Bell.

Andrew, I tell you what, if you sit down and make yourself comfortable, we'll play you another newly modified song. This is a song that we've been playing for about a year, but we've changed it around quite a bit. So, the name of the song is Inca Roads, and it's about those funny carvings on the top of the mountains in the Andes that you might have heard about from a book and a movie called Chariots of the Gods.

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And believe me, I don't tell that to everybody.

0: A lot of people don't bother about their friends in this volcano. They think, once I get to Kansas City, what can I say? Where you can
1: instead of a theater.
0: At the Cowtown Ballroom, where you can come and get the
1: where
0: rights.
1: Where can I go to hear 40 minutes of Corbin Pandit at the organ?
0: Questions.
1: Shoot.
0: Coming into the mind of the concerned Midwesterner today. Just think, a few years ago, you didn't have this rancid place here, did you? Maybe you did, I don't know, I'm just guessing. But I mean, you do look highly evolved, considering the other stories that I've heard about Kansas City. Very communal. We understand, I mean, just as many scientific groups in the world today hold this same theory to be true, that intelligent life can exist in all parts of the United States. Contrary to popular opinion, when you consider that most of what you know is pumped out of some slimy office in New York or Los Angeles, and then of course the rest of it is customized for you at your local radio and television stations, and the newspapers all take their share. And I want to tell you now, brothers and sisters, that the only way you're ever going to find out anything is to go out there and do it yourself. Anyway, the least you can do is register to vote. So in case when you do find out something, you can put it to good use. Now this might just be an optimistic theory, but I believe that it's possible, even in Kansas, to elevate human life to plateaus it has never known before, merely by drawing an insignificant little X on a ballot one day, providing they ever give you a choice. And the only way you're ever going to get a choice out of any of this is if some of you people from here in Kansas actually run for those offices yourself. Now, we have information that there are some people lurking in this state that are interested, that will eventually reveal themselves, maybe before the end of our program tonight, that will reveal themselves to you as being interested enough in the welfare of the people of this state to actually run for a public office. I don't want to get your hopes up too soon, because it's a few years off when this event is going to occur. But just remember, here at the Cowtown Ballroom tonight, whatever the fuck they call this place, that you got your first demo of the new Kansas. And also, strictly as an extra added attraction, you get this. You ready?
2: Ready!

0: sense that the vegetables will indeed respond to you. 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
1: Mind yours.

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One of the things that will happen sort of automatically in the middle of the program is on the giant screen behind us, we will have projected the Trims and Alex from the Mother's movie, Uncle Moon. Yes. Part of the time while that is being projected, we're going to make an attempt to score it like they do in a regular scoring session because the program is being recorded for some future disaster. And also, we have arranged to perform several short, weird pieces of music for your edification. Some stuff that I'm sure you won't be able to identify with.

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burgers. 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not this, not this, not this, not this, not this, not this, not this, not this, not this, not this, not this, not this, not this, not this, not this, not this, not this, not this, not this, not this, not this, not this, not this, not this, not this, not this, not this, not this, not this, not this, not this, not this, not this, not this, not this, not this, not this, not this, not this, not this, not this, not this, not this, not this, not this, not this, not this, not this, not this, not this, not this, not this, not this, not this, not this, not this, not this, not this, not this, not this, not this, not this, not this, not this, not this, not this, not this, not this, not this, not this, not this, not this, not this, not this, not this, not this, not this, not this, not this, not this, not this, not this, not this, not this, not this, not this, not this, not this, not this, not this, not this, not this, not this, not this, not this, not this, not this, not this, not this, not this, not this, not this, not this, not this, not this, not this, not this, not this

Now we're going to have a twist contest. We'd like to have one contestant, one plump girl from the audience to come up on stage and do the twist with Motorhead.

Bird. Plan two.

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Nothing abstruse or arcane about Valerie.

Let your mind drift back to the night of the junior senior hop. And I picked you up in the afternoon at your house in my sharp car. I was wearing my khakis and my Sergei shirt and my St. Christopher medallion on the outside with a collar button all the way up. And I had my hair in a tub, jelly roll hair. A big mobile CD up in the front with a rose oil running down the front. And I was making it real sharp. To your house, and I said, Mallory, are you ready to make it? And your mother said, get that guy out of here. Tell him not to come back here no more. So I punched your mother, and I punched your father, and I kicked your dog, and I grabbed you because I was making it real sharp. And I threw you into my sharp car, and we went cruising off to the drugstore to pick up 6 quarts of Romal RCL. And 3 pints of Robitussin AC. And a couple of little bottles of Cherichol for dessert. And then I found a sailor to buy me some wine. And then I found a marine to buy me some country club. And then I got 20 pennies, 30 flippers, 4 blue heavens, 6 red devils. I stuck them all in a baggie, jumped in the car, and we had a party before we went to the house. Later that night in the house, Valerie, here, take another hit on this wine. We I watched you drink the wine, getting more ripped by the minute. I could see that your eyes was getting glazed over real sharp. I knew that you too would be tore to the core by the time we hit the door and jumped out on the floor to rock and roll some more at the junior senior hop. And so in a state of total wastedness, we jumped out of my sharp car and made it into the hop. We went in there past the ticket ladies, past the chaperones with the ruler 7 inches long to see how close she was dancing together. Past the heat picking his nose in the corner and wiping it on for the cookies. Past some kids who had eaten the cookies that he wiped his nose on. Past the door to the restroom where they went after they found out what happened to the cookies. Way on past all that stuff, man, all the way up to the bandstand so we can stand right around the front and watch everybody rocking and rolling and bopping and strutting because we were making it real sharp. And the saxophones were going boopy. And we were getting wasteder and wasteder by the minute. The room was going around in a veritable frenzy of colors and weird shapes. Man, I thought I was really flashing on the whole thing. Then I reached out and tried to cop a few off you while we were dancing, and you kicked me in the nuts.

I want you all to think about voting, and if you're not from Troy,

in the water, where the shark bubbles blow. In the morning, by the radio, in the water.

We did it all last night. We went by now July. I finally got it all. My girlfriend cried. You got a stick foot.

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Mike Kennedy. Walt Fowler.

Neustadler, Paul Kerman, Albert Wink, Kurt McGendrick, Chad Bikerman, Ed Mann, Robert Martin, Scott Tunis, and Andy.

If the kids don't really want it.

四。

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Oh, the wife, oh, the kids, oh, the waitress, oh, it's not all right. Sometimes when you come home, some ugly-looking son of a bitch is trying to pooch your hometown, sweetheart.

wisdom is not knowledge. Knowledge is not wisdom. Wisdom is not truth. Truth is not beauty. Beauty is not love. Love is not music. Music.

0: Oh, you spilled your coke. 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
1: Oh, yeah, I got lucky.
0: Wonderful.

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0: First I'll buy some beads, and then perhaps a leather band to go around my head. Some feathers and bells, and a book of Indian lore. I will ask the Chamber of Commerce how to get to Main Street, and smoke an awful lot of dope. I will wander around barefoot.
1: I will get reward from that.
0: I will have a psychedelic gleam in my eye. I will love everyone. I will love the police as they kick the shit out of me on the streets. I will sleep. I will go to a house. That's what I will do. I will go to a house where there's a rock and roll band. The group is all living together. 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And I will be their road manager.
1: And we shall call him Dwayne.
0: And I will stay there with them. I will get the crabs, but I won't care.

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0: Bruce Palmer, Paul Bryant, Bobby Wayne, Kirby Gilbert, Matt Markman, Ed Mann, Bobby Marks, Scott Dunas, Ashley Brazil. Good night.
1: Of course.

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Equus, Mike Kinney, Walt Fowler, Bruce Fowler, Paul Berman, Albert Wing, Kurt McGintrick, Chad Wagerman, Ed Van, Robert Martin, Scott Tunis, Eric Buxton, ladies and gentlemen. Next one is over.

Team.

Thank you.

to the Animal Pit. And I heard somebody refer to this place the other day. As I can see you, I'm sure you're all very lovely tonight. While you're out there, though, let me introduce you to everybody in the band. This is our, the Get Acquainted part of our show. Ray White on guitar and vocals. Tommy Mars on keyboards. Scott Tunis on bass. Chad Blackerman on drums. Ed Mann on percussion. Keyboard, sax, and vocals. And our little Italian virtuoso, Steve Vai, on

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Because you're such an asshole, we don't want to have anything to do with you, do they? Or maybe on the weekend, you'll go to the Hyatt Regency and walk around in the atrium and listen to the flute player. You don't really like jazz, but you'll go there to get laid anyway, won't you? 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You'll do anything. 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Yes, it sure is. 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What was going on in Washington, D.C.? 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
1: This is a special request. 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

And now, if you'll all just sort of sing along.

Have a good evening, folks. Go back to my apartment. Welcome to the Hollywood Convention Program, 1975 edition. Tonight,

featuring Napoleon Murphy Rock on Tim Sykes and Dave Edwards. Andre Lewis on multiple keyboards. Terry Bolzio on drums. And my old friend from a million years ago, Roy Estrada on bass. We have an interesting program, which is a combination of very old and very new songs. As you can see, I have my list right here.

Oh, wait a minute. We're going to start off with some of our most newest material. The first song is called Baby, Don't You Want a Man Like Me, followed by The Ballad of the Illinois Enema Bandit. Have you heard about the Illinois Enema Bandit? You haven't? Listen to this one. This is real. Just a few months ago, we were working in the Midwest. We were in Bloomington, Illinois. And on television, this news flash comes on and says, the Illinois Enema Bandit has struck again. This is a young gentleman who goes around and he captures college co-eds in their domicile and at gunpoint administers to them a steaming enema. There they are all here. Now, I felt that he had the right idea, except that recently they arrested him. His name, too bad for the Enema Bandit, but the song was written before they caught him. His name is Michael Kenyon, in case they weren't going to run into him. And, wait a minute. But that's the second song. Let me change guitars and we'll do the first one.